Nick presents the best hits only at Radio Torino International.

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0: to the left.
1: 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Why is this TV so rude? No, seriously, are you kidding me? Where is this director? He's a fraud. He's nothing. He's nothing without me. I'm getting out of here. 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